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1: There's clips there, 5 clips, Chair. Talking about one person to come and appear before the committee. That never happened.
2: If Honorable Skosana thinks that the committee in its entirety has protected General Khan, that is a baseless statement and cannot even be associated with us.
0: General Industries Workers Union jewusa ka bogotsonyane e bile le kopano le botsamaisi company e kgolo ya Edcourt in Kramer e Johannesburg. 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
5: She was born on the 5th of September 1959. Day after tomorrow, she would have turned 67 years. And that is why we chose the month of September to be a real remembrance for her. Maybe the month of September was a month of the good and the bad. She was born, she disappeared.
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0: kgweding ena.
1: At the Nokutula Simelane Foundation, we believe that change starts with a conversation. And I think today, as we do the Nokutula Simelane Memorial Lecture, the inaugural one with His Excellency President Ramaphosa, we're starting a dialogue, an important dialogue, where people get to understand and know Nokutula Simelane and how she pushed democracy in this country. She's been missing for 43 years now, and I think the world needs to know that.
0: A petela tsa bophelo ba Nokutula Simelane, mo President Cyril Ramaphosa o re ho ya dikgethong ke ntshetsopele ya demokrasi le ho tlotla Simelane mmoho le balwanedi ba bang ba tokoloho ba bolaetsweng tokoloho ya naha ena. 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
2: What does the Bill of Rights mean for a person still living in a shack, for a child learning in a classroom that is falling apart, for a family that goes hungry, for a household without water? Nokutula did not fight so that human dignity would exist only on paper. She fought so that human dignity would be a lived reality. It is our responsibility, our purpose, to give meaning to those rights. And it is young people of today who must give full meaning to the rights that Nokutula fought for.
0: Tuna kholo ya Mpumalanga Mandla Ndlovu ore ba motšengwa ho aha sekolo se se Chabethala se tlang ho rehwa Nokutula Simelane ka le hlakoreng le leng University ya Mpumalanga e phatlaladitse hore se hopotso sa bophelo ba Nokutula Simelane e se tla ba mosebetsi wa selemo ka seng e le ho lebisa tlotla ka seabo sa hae tokolohong ya Afrika Borwa. 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
3: Mananeo a ditaba le Sedi FM a utlisetsa ditaba di le jwalo.
4: Whatever language that is used, whether it's facilitation or assistance, this is what you get.
5: Yes, a facilitation, yes. Facilitation is saving.
4: To fight about this.
5: Facilitation is saving prison. Commissioners, you are there, man. I can't agreed to leave my kids and go to jail for something that I didn't do. I didn't put blue lights. I must say, I can't. This is a commission of inquiry. You will be making recommendation. I'll be sitting somewhere. And I won't see you with that. I'll see you after 10 years or 50 years.
3: Dita Kabembatona.
6: I thought I'm coming back again on Tuesday.
7: Your legal representatives will clarify to you, Mr. Mkhonsi.
6: Oh, thank you.
3: SABC News, re ikemetse, ha re kgethe nku ka pepe.
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1: 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double whammy for consumers because it means that they will be left with less money to spend.
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2: Cato is a small town, but we've got a big economic impact. You know, some of the big mines that we've got in the area brings in a lot of turnover for the country, and they need to bring in people, and the people that they need to bring in is also qualified professionals. You know, so the difficult thing is you can't get a professional to come to a small town for anything. The best incentive is normally income. You know, so they have to get paid better to come to this little town.
0: Re lekwela hore ranta e sebeditse jwang papisong le ditšhelete tsa dinaga tsa matšhaba. 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
2: It's only the beginning of the season. The boys are doing well. We are following the momentum, the tempo. Lot of important games are coming, and a big test is coming. During the MTN, it will be really good game. We expect a lot of South African lover of football to come to watch that game. It will be the first test. Now we are going to rest the boys. We have the Champions League to focus on that game that are very important for us. It's one of the most important target this season, knowing that last season we completely fell this competition. This season is really a big target for us.
1: Olivera Pirates ele formong e botse ya go nwesha dino pele ga papadi kgatlhanong le Lakir Waves ya Mauritius pijana bekeng ye. 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
2: Let's correct the things that we have to correct, but it's not easy, because when you give time to everybody, you know, you try to rotate as well. So let's be happy and we keep going.
1: Ka lehlakoreng le lengwe Wadu o kwešiša gore Pirates e na le lemorago le maatla gomme o tletše tshepo pele ga papadi ya bona ka Mauritius.
2: I think we managed to defend well. I think this is the strength of Pirates. When we are not so good in some area, I think defending, nobody can say something about how we defend. And we scored in the transition. So it was the positive part actually.
1: Papadi ya lotlo la bobedi e tlo ralokelwa ka Soweto mo bekeng eo e tlago. 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
3: We know the All Blacks, they are a good attacking side, and we've put things into place to counter that, and I think the first test we focus more on them instead of us, so this time I think we focus more on ourselves, where we need to improve on, and I think we'll manage that.
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3: We work every week on how to get better on defense, and also today we fixed up a few things that we lacked in over the weekend. So I think we work on it every week just to get ourselves better and prevent teams from scoring tries.
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1: 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That never happened.
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3: 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The supplier was contracted to deliver 18 vehicles, including municipal trucks, but only 7 vehicles were delivered to the municipality. 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
4: 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He is now pushing for the matter to proceed to trial without further delays. Sipium Kiza, SABC News, Pretoria.
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7: I said a couple of weeks ago that it's going to take more than 23 guys to win the series here okay it's been great for us we think Asafa's been excellent impact and Sonny's played really well in those lead up games so it's as much about sharing the load. Suffolk will get a lot more footy. This week will be great. And, so that's the thinking around Hooker. It's not much between our locks, as I've mentioned. Josh Lord had his first day back at training today, so we decided not to consider him. He's had a bit of a history of concussion, and so we're going to err on the side of caution. Sam Dowry, so he hasn't played in the test series, but massive engine, and how we want to play. It's that'll be handy at altitude, we think. So that's the thinking there. Ethan, the group, we didn't consider either. Probably a similar reason for Josh. He had to pass protocols, but he also had a bit of an issue with his knee, and we just.
6: Come on, Tonyan, you're going to tell Oakland Park.
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11: I can never have a sky to do medicine before I never made what I call breakfast show. I said, it's the son of my mom to set a land out in the cell of my work where it's a common little layer of fat. So, I'm going to have a handsome of another one of a focus at the beach. I think more is I'm going to have a city of Colonial Nurse at the beach. If I'm going to have a little hole, this is a woman disaster management center 051-409-96-00-051-409-96-00.
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1: 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Complain about this, stop the evidence leader, the weather, and all sorts of things to avoid accountability. To just avoid a small matter of accounting to South Africans, whose only fault is to want an answer from their president. 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
2: The two accused fraudsters, Gagash and Tibane, will today learn their fate whether they will be granted bail or not. Their lawyer, Advocate Shao Maluleke, has told the court that the accused are willing to share their daily locations and report to a nearby police station daily if granted bail. However, the state has said that the couple cannot be trusted to comply with bail conditions, saying they were not honest in their initial affidavits. Magistrate Godfino Chiwodzu will make a ruling on midday. 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
1: Let's show them what's in the shadow of the door. I'm going the biggest one to drive. It's a breakfast show. I'm going to go to the house. I'm going to go to breakfast. Yeah, no. 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I'm going to go to the house. I'm going to go to the house. I'm going to go to the disc. I'm going to go to the house. I'm going to disc. I'm going to go to the house. I'm going to go to the house. 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
2: 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Like, I'm going to go to your home. The Diski gets up her home.
1: Eh.
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1: I?
2: Yeah, no.
1: I know, can I?
2: December, dear expire. I want to kiss her. It's December. Take a pill, a pebble bed, January. Diski, Kadis.
1: That day, I feel like a bomb match. I got it. I'm a seat. Look around.
2: I bought, man.
1: You're going to Emily Batu. It's about him, man. Oko shame shame. What's my name?
2: I'm going to go to the bed. Yeah.
1: Onantate mali.
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4: Thank you Renir. 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
6: And we put things into place to counter that, and I think the first test we focused more on them instead of us. So this time I think we focus more on ourselves where we need to improve on, and I think we'll manage that.
4: Oscar Lebala ka jeno ditentsa Betway, Richards Bay, Gagathana le AmaZulu mo Peshonkone, Marumo Gallants enkana le Polokwane City. 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
1: We are talking about the head of department here. It doesn't matter whether he mentioned to you once or twice or every day he meets up with you. As long as he's the head, he's guiding you as to say, on this matter, this is how you must put your statement. That will stay in your mind. Hence, the members will take time for them to come forward with the statements. Whenever they approach, they'll be having excuses because of they are scared of him, say.
0: Sepolesa se re diphuputso ka pharela ya tendara ya dimilione tse 16 ya makoloi masepaleng wa Emfuleni di tswela pele. 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
2: The suspect was arrested on Thursday afternoon at a mall in Pretoria following an investigation into the tender. The supplier was contracted to deliver 18 vehicles, including municipal trucks, but only 7 vehicles were delivered to the municipality. The 40-year-old suspect faces charges of fraud, corruption and theft and is expected to appear before the Vanderbijl Magistrate Court on Monday, the 7th of September. The arrest follows the earlier arrest of the municipality's former fleet manager, who is currently out on bail in connection with the same investigation.
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3: So all my effort is just to waste time, delay, and archetypal stalling threat. Complain about this, stop the evidence leader, the weather, and all sorts of things to avoid accountability. To just avoid a small matter of accounting to South Africans, whose only fault is to want an answer from their president as to whether or not, I emphasize, he is guilty of crime.
0: Ha re lekola moruo ranta ya hweba ka 15.98 papisong le dollara ya America, 21.59 ho ponto ya Britain, 18.58 ho euro le 11.50 ho dollara ya Australia. 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

0: Shumana mas mas tharafana mas so akaba rao ra ya bro medi the biggest for the drive in that hell ne.
1: Ai. 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
0: 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Yes. Yes. Yes.
1: Hi Kion, mama re tsamela tso ya le sedi metsungena le shumela metsetse letseng ka morao ra ya borobedi. 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
0: no. 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
0: 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O sona le nako e ka industry ng.
2: Melang bakholo kina li 14 years bakhaesho
1: yes when I get
0: you are coming right
2: not bad man.
0: Not bad. What's up?
2: I'm very well, thank you.
0: Are mo gina ne re le airport ne re lo kae
1: ne re ya kae khala
0: Mexico.
2: Oh yes.
1: I'm in Mexico.
0: Akata o re feta fela busi. So bona so hlakala go.
2: We bona. Ai shame. You know what? It was a busy time. Ya kumbula everyone's flight got canceled. Ah,
0: go bona shame, go bona.
2: It was very crazy.
0: No le fere la. No le re ka business class. So re bona ka.
2: Yeah, from the Tinage regulars. Basically, I'm a city namancane. Yeah, understand. So basically,
0: yeah, what's up, man?
1: What's up?
2: I'm very well.
0: Number one.
2: So I'm very happy to be here. Always good to see you.
0: Yeah,
2: guys.
0: Man.
1: Yeah. What's this one? My name is
2: the very, very first time the industry got to know about Busi Sangubani.
1: Yeah.
0: And I understand back then, only but to a poetry or something.
2: Yes, when it was poetry, most of the time I was like at the Poetry Africa festivals. I was published as well.
0: Yeah.
2: I was actually going in that route fully. And then someone said, no man. Put it on some beats. Let's see. You know, Oskido was calling. Makorisa was making beats. Kalawa Jasmine was like, we need a power voice for a power anthem. You know, they were like also for queens, you know, for ladies.
1: Yeah.
2: So they heard even my poetry was always like, I'm on the feminist tip, like in Giaba Tanda, Aba Fazi.
1: Yes, when I girl.
2: Fazi for the girl.
1: Yes, when I girl.
2: So I was like, Nifuna mina, ngikhulume nama queens.
0: Yeah.
2: Say no more.
0: Ah, boda. Kimang, that person, Alari. In fact, you can try this thing.
2: It was, you know, Usabub Zini, not DJ Clap.
0: Oh, so, I see Nota. I thought to get a little bit.
2: Nota also, you know, I met Nota in the music industry after I was in it for like six years, well, 2018, 2019, when I became an independent artist.
0: No, I see a Nota Lenka, you're sharp.
2: My Oskido, Pori, Sebubzin, DJ Clap. Okay? They discovered Busi Iswa, and oh my gosh, we thank God.
1: I ralebo. Relevant to Mexico. Mexico. World Cup kiena retswa ho yona. Ha se gale man busiso. Bala ba wa mohela jwang?
2: Akumnandi e Mexico guys. First of all, we have so much in common with Mexicans.
1: Yeah.
2: Mexicans love music.
1: Yeah man.
2: Mexicans love food.
0: Yeah.
2: And Mexicans love to dance.
0: Mm.
1: Yeah.

0: So CS Africa Pioneer Sabah at home, everybody was amazed. And because they were playing against Bafana Bafana,
1: yeah,
0: everywhere we went, it was too obvious. South Africa! So, and we were representing Gengoma Zethu,
2: yeah,
0: you know, our dance moves. We got to perform on the viewing area stages,
2: sure,
0: around, yeah, around Mexico City, mm, and Pachuca. And, you know, it was just incredible because they fell right into it. The vibes were immediate.
1: Mm.
0: Like, I didn't have to say, hey, let me teach you the song.
1: Yeah.
0: No, no, no. I, yeah, just got into the song.
2: Hey,
0: easy thing. Yebo.
1: No, no. South African music. In terms of Sharp Ribuaka Mexico, I don't think in any your first international trip.
0: Mm.
1: But banka music waruna juang other countries when we hari yada.
0: The thing about South African music, guys, I must tell you, everyone around the world respects South African musicians,
1: mm,
0: South African music.
1: Mm.
0: They know that we are always 5 years ahead of the world.
2: Yes, yeah,
0: they know that we, yeah, start trends. They know that we turn small, you know, studio songs that were recorded in bedrooms into big global hits.
1: Mm.
0: They know that we do that, you know, from the Ladysmith Black Mambazos to Tyler.
1: Yeah,
0: you understand?
1: Yeah,
0: we've,
1: yeah,
0: been,
1: yeah,
0: global in a way that everybody, when you say South Africa, they immediately respect it.
1: Mm.
0: And the thing that keeps us in common in Africa, for example, when I go to Kenya, to Ghana, to Nigeria,
1: yeah,
0: to Tanzania, the biggest thing is the fact that the drum beat beats in all of us.
1: Yes.
0: Language will,
1: yes,
0: come later.
1: Yeah.
0: Translation will come later.
1: Yeah. Music,
0: but
1: music,
0: the drum is, yeah, inside all of us. So, yeah, it connects us in an amazing way. And they always want to know what is the latest. You,
1: yeah,
0: know, even the way that we dance, you, mm, can't really emulate it. You can try,
1: yeah,
0: do your best. But the way South Africans move, you,
1: yeah,
0: know, even if you are at a party and there's a lot of South Africans, like if there's a World Cup, that kind,
1: we'll
0: of thing. You can see what you know, South Africans.
2: I'm going to go to the industry.
0: Oh, goodness, this is why so much has changed. You know, first of all, I'm so grateful that I can say I was there 2012. And then 2026, 14 years later, Yamba Fasti Joang. And there was a time when I was saying, now I know, I'm a mother.
1: Yeah.
0: I'm somebody's mother. So obviously, personally, things are changing, but even the industry as a whole, like GOM has its time, Apple House has its time, Amapiano has its time. I'm so lucky that I get to dabble in the music that I want to work in. And even in the past 2 years, I released an EP last year. It was called Honey and Grace.
1: Mm.
0: The EP was with producers from Europe, from the UK,
1: yeah,
0: and Germany. We recorded in Germany,
1: yeah,
0: from a German festival. We went straight to a studio in downtown,
1: yes,
0: Hamburg,
1: yes, yes,
0: down deep,
2: yo, yo.
1: Yeah.
0: And we did like a very Eurocentric sound with myself coming in as an African Xhosa girl.
1: Mm.
0: And so what that did was that it pushed me so much that side that I spent more time there.
1: Hey!
0: Goma Amsterdam, yeah, Dance, yeah, Festival,
1: yeah,
0: Goma Sandbox Festival in Egypt. So I spent some time there and I got to see festivals. Ubono got okay, cool, I'm the only black person.
1: Yeah,
0: yeah. I'm the only Montu. And Ubono got, we can still shake it. We can still do it. So I think South Africans feel like,
1: yeah,
0: I've been missing in action.
1: Mm.
0: But Kanding Sase to inspire a new thing,
1: yeah,
0: Nami, that I didn't know I could possibly be on those.
1: In terms of brand, door, bokhono sebetsa so. So yabo jemeng, so yabo kai, so yabo kai. Hona le mo estatante. How do you uspana joanka brand hore bo fitle mo international promoters would believe hore re kisa busiswa mo itlo work.
0: I mean, kumnandi kwexesha sikulo, you know, everybody can use their cell phone to be exposed.
1: Yeah.
0: Everybody has the power.
1: Yeah.
0: You are able to put yourself out there, present your work as it is. Like, you know, I was a poet,
1: mm,
0: you know, and all I was doing was creating, making sure it's okay. People say I have a unique voice. I'm using that. I'm representing that. I'm presenting it every chance I get.
1: Yeah.
0: You know, that's what I come across as. That's what you see. That's what you hear. You must know when I'm in the place that, you know, the people will move. I found my purpose. purpose in dance music. Mm. So I know, to me, when I drop a dance song, my country, my country backs me. You know, my people have lifted me, literally. Like my people are the ones abang vuma, but you know, say vuma ingo maya. So it's something that I just always hope is going to happen. Even with this one, it feels like the first one because I don't decide that it's a hit.
1: Yeah.
0: The people are the ones who are gonna say.
1: Strata
0: now, my sister.
1: My power
0: was incredible because it was a project for the Lion King, the Gift album, with Beyonce obviously as the curator and head producer and head. And she also did a movie where I got to do some poetry. Black is King, the documentary came out. So I think for me, I had submitted around 7 verses for that one song for My Power because I was under pressure. The queen was calling. So I said, okay, cool. I'm gonna just do my bit. They took the Xhosa verses.
2: Yes.
0: Guys, I had English in there. I had some slang in there. Maybe I threw in some Spitori.
1: Yeah.
0: But they were like, Xhosa, my girl. The clicks. We wanted to be distinctly African.
2: And that's
0: something that is always working out for me. It's like when I show up as myself, my Xhosa self, my most authentic self, my African self, it connects. So I keep it over there, and this is how things like My Power happen, Black Panther happen, where I was on a song with Rihanna on the Black Panther soundtrack. So those things happen because the chance, the clicks, they know that nobody got it like we got it. Nobody does it like us, man.

0: At the biggest one to try for the breakfast show, my show, Baba Beda, Mr. Robo Fera, Mr. Referral, let's say, or Yaburo Bedi. O Kalile Kalawa, ne? Kalawa just me. Hana Jolu independent.
1: Majesty music is what I'm doing right now, yeah, for me.
0: And it's nice because obviously, O Kasebi forever, Udula, or you can say, or Kalawa, you learned a lot from Bona,
1: yes,
0: to become who you are today.
1: 100%. Mm. You learn and then you spread your wings.
0: Yeah.
1: You know, I couldn't have just started independent. And even now, I was there for 6 years. I was also with Universal Music. I know what it's like to be in a major.
0: Yeah.
1: And I knew that, okay, cool, I just need to absorb knowledge, take on, okay, this is how I need to move going forward. That's why I can be independent now. But it's still hard.
2: Hoba artist lo hoba businesswoman. Hasn't to one.
1: Yes.
2: We yetsa jwang tweno ya ho kwala bridge bo. Hobane hoba business bulela re tshelete se tswa wena, marketing tswa wena. Wena tshwantse ya tsebe di contract, kwena tsiba.
1: It's exactly that, my sister. You never stop learning, guys. And if there's going to be a university that's going to teach you the music business, I exist. Aiko, in music industry, also ifunda inside. Because there's so many different aspects. Publishing, distribution,
0: yeah,
1: PR, you know, all of these different aspects are things that you learn once you get there. And you have to somehow be willing to be an all-rounder. So you must be willing to learn new things, you know, things that you didn't know are happening in some things I learned after 3 years in the game. I know it's, I have a hit song, but I don't know it's, there's master rights and you know what I mean.
0: No, relena re le ka mo game le re ka re game re single ya busiswa encha a sentse re tlo qetella pele re tlo kena ho joang ho kena ka ana joale game ke wal bo zonke ntse ba le teng bo thandiswa bo mambo mambo mamba game ke ntwana tsetsa mapiano a holo a re shebile young market.
1: Yes.
0: Opagati inside.
1: Opagati inside.
0: Iswang karabona. Is it that thing ya hore rona bo busiswa re bana bana le 14 years gaming, there are new kids on the block.
1: Yeah.
0: Iswang the respect ba jwang.
1: It is insane. Yes, I mean, I get a lot of love from the young ones, like especially the girls. Literally, they always tell me, you know what, you showed us that it's possible to be the main girl, especially for girls. Remember, it was always like featuring on a DJ. So DJs are the main, but vocalists are there, but they don't go on to be their own standalone.
0: Yeah.
1: So I managed to do that in the dance music scene. It was rare at the time in 2012. The girls were not being like standalone artists, like you're not in the DJ's feature.
2: Yeah.
1: You are busiswa featuring Baba Angwe.
0: Yeah.
1: So, you know, I've been very privileged. And people let me know, I'm not going to lie. The girlies show love. People like Boka Mompela, they tell me, they looked up to me.
0: Yeah.
1: Boledi too, like people who came in, you know, after I had gotten my time to shine, they tell me all the time,
0: do you think
1: girl,
0: they're doing things differently than the way Nodiyota Kate when you started the game?
1: I feel like I had to be very, very aggressive because it's male dominated.
2: Yeah.
1: Like you have to fight all the time. You have to draw boundaries. Promoters are also men most of the time. So you have to keep on defining what it means to be a woman who has crazy traveling hours, who also has crazy studio hours, you know, and from even just in the studios, you have to constantly be setting boundaries to the stages, to, you know, when you're dealing with promoters and, you know, you gain a reputation. They're going to say, what? Is it a diva? Is it a... She's a this, she's a that, but you know what? She shows up. They know is that she shows up.
0: Yeah.
1: And that's something that I pride myself in, is like people know that if you're going to put me on a stage, if you're going to put me behind the mic, I'm going to come through for you.
2: Yeah. Crazy travel hours. Mosebetso re yetsa ngore batla strateng. Ne ke jwetsa khada mona kere motho a nyalang ampe gift ya garage ya petrol.
1: Oh, betuna.
2: It affect us one high.
1: Yeah.
2: Dabaye, yes, panisarona. And ke support is one, it's something we build at home. Unalemwana, unalelapa, unaleba hozi, unaleba twadi, udula on the strategy. ke support e jwang e hlokehang hore o atle.
1: No, I just stay away from the boys. I stay single. No, I'm kidding. You know what? What's important is, you know, I definitely, all of my 20s were just amazing times, like big stages, traveling every corner of South Africa, you know, and I got to understand that this is my love. This is my first love.
2: Sure.
1: So everything else that I build has to support that. And as soon as, you know, my child came, for example, I knew, ukuthi, I never want to look at my son and say, I had to refrain, I had to stop, I had to slow down because of my son, because I don't want to resent my son at
2: yeah.
1: the end. So I always say to mothers, guys, any kind of help that you can bring around your son, don't be ashamed of needing help. You know, if you have sisters, friends, uncles, you know, I'm a single mom, but my son has uncles that I say, please take him to the barber shop
2: sure.
1: to cut his hair and have a chat with him. Please take him hiking. Please take him bike riding with you so that he has things that occupy his life in such a way that I can live mine to the fullest.
2: Sure.
1: You know, obviously getting great help, you're blessed if you have like a good helper and you're able to do that. But your family, you know, when they say, if you need anything, you know, family likes to, if you need anything, I'm here. Take it, my sister. Take all the help you can get, because children grow and they grow fast.
2: Yeah.
1: But also your future awaits you. Things that I didn't think were possible for me are things that I can say have happened now. And I've seen, even with all these international gigs, that actually there's so much more out there, you know. So I make sure that whoever that I can support when I'm around as well, not forgetting that I show up for my community, my people as well, my circles. I'm there for people's birthdays and gifting. And it's a personal thing where you feel my energy so that when I'm not there, you can hold up my son. Yeah. You know, you can hold up my home. You know, you can protect and take care.
0: Chapati di papa di Diamejuan.
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4: We can hard to get better on defense, and also today we worked, we fixed up a few things that lacked in over the weekend. So yeah, I think we work on it every week just to get ourselves better and prevent teams from scoring tries.
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4: Woman, Aba Waza Waza.
0: Aba Waza Waza.
4: Aba Waza Waza is a song about the fact that asofuna ma Waza Waza guys. Asifuni stress sibadala manje. We are parents. We are big girls now, you know, and I got some girls together Zoe Mudiga Moon Child we are doing it for the ladies for the girlies just to clock it just to clock it and DJ Q is on there and he's coming through strong man like this is an anthem for the dance floors we're just saying when we get together we just wanna have fun girls wanna have fun and we wanna have fun
0: how do you grow li people that started Lue.
4: Uh-huh.
0: Some of them baqalile Lue na ki but the office ngi di CEO kidi.
4: Yes. Yeah. I mean kumnandi cho you know life ihamba ihamba ibenendlela zayo umuntu nomuntu banendlela zakhe yabona ba me personally I feel like I probably will perform until I'm 50 at least.
0: Yeah.
4: I might even go to gospel. I might even go to reggae. Anything is possible.
0: Yeah.
4: You know for me anything is possible. So right now I'm still in the dance music space. I'm still energetic and excited about making people dance. When I see people having fun, singing along, let it go, forgetting their problems because of the ideas and the words that I wrote, nothing makes me happier. So I'm gonna still be here.
1: Busiswa singile e sentse e tholahala. Kapa khona etla. Is it out?
4: Yes, it's out today on DSPs, guys.
0: Please go on.
4: Amawaza waza. The universal spelling is easy. Everyone knows. Everyone knows how to say amawaza waza.
1: Batsiba wa utlala motho a gae are on all DSPs.
0: Yes.
1: Digital.
0: Yes. Streaming.
1: Platform.
0: Ha ke nakal tweke ga tanga ofela di launchwa ka kwano.
1: Yeah.
0: Ka ofela di sengile tsena pele di tswa di launchwa.
1: Di tlala pele.
4: Yes.
1: Pele di a strateng.
4: Yeah. And I you know I just want to say ke lebohale se di FM ka gore re a re supporta. Ha se senza it drops every time I come here. I just know that the acceptance is real. The energy is high up there. I appreciate it so much. Over all of these years that you guys have been behind us.
0: Yeah, I'm a wasa wasa. Yeah.

0: Que mawaza waza! Hehehe! Pele radio, ya busiswa Monchild to ting da, Show Machozi, Zoe
1: yo,
0: yo, yo. No, Busisa, thank you so much, man, for your time.
2: Absolute pleasure. Papa, yeah. Yini ndiyabulela.
1: Busisa, all social platforms, ne?
2: All social platforms at Busisa. Busisa official on TikTok. Come, let's play TikTok, man.
0: Yaba!
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1: 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So already they are calling for some relief and reprieve in terms of these increases that we implement on a yearly basis. But how for an operator like Putco, over 1,300 fleet, and if you look at the spending, it's increased. I think maybe to quantify it, the previous month when we spent on fuel, it was around 42 million. Right now, it's sitting over 61 million, hence the 35% that we're talking about from 25%.
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2: We are talking about the head of department here. It doesn't matter whether he mentioned to you once or twice or every day he meets up with you. 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That will stay in your mind. Hence, the members will take time for them to come forward with the statements. Whenever they approach, they will be having excuses because of they are scared of him, say.

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1: 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The circumstances around the death, it's a matter of investigations, but the MEC has sent a message of condolences to the family.
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2: Commuters are already calling to say that because we've increased in the middle of the year, they're saying that maybe we must consider to not increase fares at the beginning of the year. So already they're calling for some relief and reprieve in terms of these increases that we implement on a yearly basis. But how? For an operator like Patco, over 1,300 fleet, and if you look at the spending, it's increased. I think maybe to quantify it, the previous month when we spent on fuel, it was around 42 million. Right now it's sitting over 61 million, hence the 35% that we're talking about from 25%.

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2: 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The circumstances around the death, it's a matter of investigations, but the MEC has sent a message of condolences to the family.
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3: It is reported that the diesel truck was hijacked in Bethal on the 2nd of May 2026. The case was escalated from Mpumalanga Provincial Organized Crime Investigation Unit for further investigation. The team worked around the clock and made a breakthrough where 4 suspects were subsequently arrested in July 2026. Further investigation revealed that a police officer may have been involved in the planning of the hijacking. A warrant of arrest was issued against the sergeant, and hence it was successfully executed by the Astute members.
0: 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Will Grand, BBC.
4: President Milei announced his sanctions plan surrounded by his cabinet at the presidential palace. The Falklands are Argentine, he said. The British had forcibly occupied the islands in 1833, he argued, and said there could be no legitimate claim to self-determination by the islanders. The UK government has always insisted that Falkland Islanders are British, with a right to determine their own future. Mr. Milei added that President Trump was re-evaluating the US position on the Falklands.
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0: Thank you, Haiti Yamoto.
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1: 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Who tortured those workers? What happened to General Mfazi? Who poisoned him? What happened to so-called Mr. Ndlovu, Mr. Hazim, who arrived here in 2019 on Christmas carrying dollars, knowing exactly how many buffaloes he needed and how much they cost?
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2: 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The court will note from the contents that many of these factors have been addressed by advocate Wilkins, the applicant of number five, Yusuf.
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3: What is happening outside and in most parts of the province has us worried, more than just about the safety of road users, but about the strain this puts on our road infrastructure, particularly in rural areas. Our message is therefore not only about cautious behind the wheel, but about making responsible decisions before getting onto the road.
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1: 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Where would this court get the power to do that?
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2: 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The availability of enforceable conditions is particularly important where the state's concerns are inferential and the applicant has already demonstrated compliance with bail conditions.
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3: Two vessels, a motor vessel and a fishing vessel in the area at the time, reported no sightings of the flares. Despite an extensive search and investigations, there were no signs and no reports of any vessels or persons in distress, missing or overdue. Despite ongoing monitoring by NSRI, maritime authorities and police, there remains no indication of anyone that may have been in distress on Thursday night. The at least 15 flares deployed on Thursday night remains a mystery.
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3: What is happening outside and in most parts of the province has us worried, more than just about the safety of road users, but about the strain this puts on our road infrastructure, particularly in rural areas. Our message is therefore not only about cautious behind the wheel, but about making responsible decisions before getting onto the road. If conditions are deteriorating, give yourself permission to delay the journey. We will continue to monitor the situation closely and communicate where there is or are disruptions.
0: Otsamachaba. 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
4: Providing emergency assistance to affected areas in Nepal and carrying out international rescue cooperation are important political decisions made by China, reflecting its friendly ties with Nepal.
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2: 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So the version of the accused, in the sense that he left the scene, is being corroborated by the state. 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
1: 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So court, the electoral court, which is a specialist institution, should be able to solve that too.
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1: The Department of Public Works and Infrastructure knows the proclamation signed by the President and welcomed the SIU investigation into the department. The Honorable MSS KwaZulu City encourages all employees to fully cooperate with the investigation and trust that it will establish the facts on the matter and show accountability and result in appropriate consequences where wrongdoing is found.
0: Sajeni ya sepolisa ya setlhopha sa moyeng sa Secunda province ya Mpumalanga e lebeletse go tlhelela ka pela legotla la dinyewe la magistrata wa Bital ka Mantaha ka tloso ya tlatlapo ya lori. 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
2: It is reported that the diesel truck was hijacked in Bital on the 2nd of May 2026. The case was escalated from Mpumalanga Provincial Organized Crime Investigation Unit for further investigation. The team worked around the clock and made a breakthrough where four suspects were subsequently arrested in July 2026. Further investigation revealed that a police officer may have been involved in the planning of the hijacking. A warrant of arrest was issued against the sergeant and hence it was successfully executed by the Astute members. The sergeant remained in custody pending his court appearance.
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4: The Department of Cooperative Governance and Traditional Affairs in the Northwest Province, through its Provincial Disaster Management Center, remains on high alert as South African Weather Services has flagged a severe weather system from Thursday through Saturday evening. We are looking at heavy rainfall, damaging winds, excessive lightning, and even hail across the Northwest. We have already activated our coordinating structures. 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
4: hip hop no
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0: I know, sure. Yeah. Yeah, okay, slick into your saver culture because le bona conversation it's in the leading ke tsa re ba fetu hip hop
3: ya
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4: single wheel gold then nothing 2 months
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3: honestly the quellers but come on, maparo. The Brentwood, the Omeka, the formal shoe, golf tops, rapper chain.
4: Hip hop,
3: rapper the grills.
4: Mara, what's in Ingezo?
3: Yeah. Like Ingezo. Yeah. Ingezo. Yeah. So, hey, the Brentwood, we are a phone, a sponsorship, nyana are a paro. So rapa selema chita le perform go
4: the summer
3: maybe
4: rapper Brentwood back to back
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4: I important tata because o check mostly hip hop bari it's on the American or nkare lebo Lil Wayne or Quavo or Mangma, so era para Brentwood or era para something signifying South Africanism. Yeah, I won or okay, that means what has South
5: Africa.
4: I got you confused. So yeah, it's really nice and the people support.
0: Mamedi ke a tseba batla ho utlwa hore Slick le Mesh Beats ba kopane ba sounda jwang wa bona reng ke feng
5: la pizza le
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3: Arba la pizza.
5: Or it's a gold car, 3 months.
3: Yeah.
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1: ha itswile I think 1.5 million views
0: washa
1: or
0: washa
1: where is it on now
2: 1.3 more YouTube and then last check the Spotify the million fan tamameta
0: no yacho yacho
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2: ke combination
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3: yeah
1: ranga like sound. Style and sound nyana yabo bugana so mara ri tsa kontlung ra tsa tsa maybe di kitara di sounds nyana
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0: ah tla mo ra mo interview
2: tsantsa le check up dangerous yeah and then from there ne really involved tata more that project and then I wonder ha una le something re tlhakana wona and then we decided let's make a collab tape since 2 years, 3 years back, and then obviously business. Everyone is busy. But eventually, I know. So from last year, Ratomo record. Next thing, la pizza. All over.
0: Yeah. Slick. Why we believe no longer? But I keep mentioning final.
1: First of all, kabutuaga. I warning and I'm kratata.
0: Sure.
1: So and also work ethic ya high is undeniable. And arabereka like useras and. Music where's a music mesh udlala piano
0: udlala
1: piano adlala kayo so I read some music together like it's two brains two kings it's two geniuses it's two people led by God so it's limitless
2: yeah and effortless
1: yeah. Effortless limitless
2: because sometimes I reach to go studio and then maybe you know record or another record or something off and then ukria like for some reason uto like we retro communicate without saying words to each other and then next thing oh okay no na ne dai ding ali na so you know le energy e effortless
3: yeah. 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
0: is it music in fela braka
1: everything
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4: I've got your bag, you've got my bag.
5: That's
3: Lindsay is singing in a chisang, but the penis is singing at the chisang. And now, but my boots are Linda K. Pots or re expecte album, kappa, Honal EP and the Lilukis.
6: Album yona e ready mama.
3: Oh, so ke di like album. So ke di like album.
5: Yeah, it's just fun. Full album.
4: Yeah.
5: Full album. It's 6-7. No. Full album.
6: 15 album. My 15 tracks.
3: Yo.
6: And I know, I'm sure the liquor information matter. Who late? How late? How late?
4: My friend, I rat actually. I see Luna, but I save the culture. I want to move to how's Naya Manga Pamisan? Let's all are. I'll do it. How long Tata is?
6: Yeah.
4: Go fella Remir Sevilla. Who's doing it? Kimanga is that? And culture Kaluna, it's for Kaluna.
6: That's true. Because also, we lost a lot, you know. RIP, Rick, aka. You know, those people never hold that down go culture. So
3: yeah,
6: I feel like no, it's the perfect time. I already learned we cannot do ready to say culture.
3: And then li guy in the next 2 years, announced to Balentori, Shapuri Rush Hour, fella DJ Slicka Batlan Salbaman Salbama, Mesh Pizza Batlan Salbaman Salbama, Kapaleto Julantilele a group.
5: Oh, it's a little still.
3: Yeah.
5: Mesh anganza album le nanganza album mara rush hour I push up because rabono rush hour a se rona fela it's not for me, it's not for Mesh, it's for it's for the future. So rush hour club is a little thing next year, the year after that's our rush hour 1, 2, 3 retreat festival. Bring more new artists, keep pushing. Even if I push on track on the side, then I push on track on the side, mara rush hour it's a bit of a playlist
4: of it. 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
5: ba le
6: never push
5: because
4: inntle this thing and it will save our culture hip hop bona le ntwane nngwe ha iso thole chance e shebile ho lona ntse re magrotna na ba kopane seng ka thola opportunity so ke hope to the young ones batlang culture ya hip hop.
6: Appreciate
4: pray about it. Skill it will.
5: And I will pray. We'll continue pray.
3: We'll continue praying.
5: It's like motivation or if salo pizwa panda wazamo zamuchala chaletenyana whatever dream you have
6: as repush.
5: So it's the same thing with like so pinning unali lot nova pounds Java and Casper already that has never been done. I don't think Java and Casper have made a song. I don't think Lutnava Pounds and Casper or Lutnava Pounds and Java it's history so it's just showing you that whatever dreams we have, because even for me and Mesh it was a dream to have these three artists on one song and we just kept pushing because you know we just kept pushing please Makita please Nali vision so another idea so please come to the song please and eventually God allowed it.
3: Yeah. Wow.
4: Okay.
5: I'm tape.
6: No, I'm tape.
5: I'm tape.

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2: Ka tsala each and every day.
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2: 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Tsala fela instrument re re tsala bed music. Bad music.
3: Ai. 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
0: What's along as Java mobile?
2: O Rebecca Setswana full verse.
3: Full verse.
2: As Pitor gas Setswana full verse. Na ramkopa, or surprise it.
3: Wetless surprise.
2: Oh, pounds utile jwanga ro are.
3: Are
2: you compliment?
3: A ro tsena Pitori a tlhapile school. And ke motsulo wa. So
1: young people ba ne ba lapetse this thing ya hip hop e khutlele mo neng tse teng le tsa jwang ana o tlhaba di tours video it's a neng
2: video re shoota maybe next week
4: for my next week in the next 2 weeks
2: then which means maybe after 10 to 12 maybe 3 weeks nyana or
3: re up re polish
2: then ke tla tsama so king no maybe end of September
3: and then the album.
2: Album October.
1: Hey, go halle tlo re fa chance.
2: No. Maybe December. When will be there?
3: Two months back or July, no, last month.
2: Suit, July. Hey, ba rata hip hop.
3: Ba rata la pizza.
0: Le suit ba rata hip hop.
3: Ba rata la pizza and ke pina mazulu so. It's confusing.
2: Ayo. Ba ro khutlela.
3: Ke letse bo ma 5 times.
1: I get it fella o kilo tlo hona le artist ya Lesotho DCPLR.
0: Yes.
1: DCP o sebedisa o fuse the sound ya Lesotho le sound ya KZN.
0: Yes.
1: Jwale ke ntse le batho ba Lesotho ba nang le ntweni ya ba utlulele la pisa e tsamane bona re manga ha ye bona ba pisa.
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2: Tlang fa Instagram re fetsa.
1: Yes, ke tlo.
0: Or re TikTok o shebe pina e re Natala no. E re Natala. Tsola pina.
1: Oh. Yeah,
3: Jesus. Yeah, blow up. It was live. Yeah. Oto kopela 5% mo yena. Mo putele on.
0: Ba fetse re le fumana jang batho ba batlang rush hour for bookings, batho ba batlang rush hour for ntho tse ngata, music workshops, hip hop workshops, le tholala jang.
3: Mo di social media ki rush _ hour.
2: Yeah. AWA.
3: Yeah, and then Naki Mesh Beats _ TWC or not such a Mesh Beats in the Utlong format.
2: And then it's like SLIQE for everything. And about to poka rush hour, okay? Rush hour 01 @gmail.com.
3: And everything. Yeah.
2: Inja. Mesh Beats Amatra.
1: No, ba ne ba so re le bua ka tsela makatsang and e second team di makabuletsela tsa lona lo feta mona and sena se le leng sona eventually ba nyona le ka ntle ka mana.
3: Thank you so much mama ra le bo and re tlo bo for my next 2 week.
0: Yeah, le seri ke hae ba fetse. Yeah, ke hae. A bua ka youth culture.
2: Rutle rush hour mix. Ka re tsantse e ke rush hour
0: for
2: rush hour.
1: Oh yeah.
0: Oh yeah.
2: I'm not sure. Rush hour on rush hour mix.
1: Yo.
3: Live on air.
0: Ba fete ra le bo a go lofela.
3: Ah, thank you.
0: No, re tla iketa ba fete.
3: Ah, no.
0: Thank you.
2: Thank you so much. Tata ka ofela.

0: Aspen University, ne? I go watch the high school.
1: Yeah.
0: And I go take him pinjago.
1: Yeah, sure.
0: Are nyuku? Imo utile mens.
1: Oh, shall I tell him utile mens?
0: Yeah, I let's go nyuku. I got to be mens.
1: I'm going to move to the.
0: I want to go to school. I'm going to call you.
1: What about Lupin and Java, Bobby?
0: Yo!
1: Java, that's fun. Let's shoot you.
0: No, sa na to remo bitse re to mo botsa gone tsela.
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1: 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The Honorable Mrs. Phokazulusithi encourages all employees to fully cooperate with the investigation and trust that it will establish the facts on the matter and show accountability and result in appropriate consequences where wrongdoing is found.
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2: It is reported that the diesel truck was hijacked in Bethal on the 2nd of May 2026. The case was escalated from Mpumalanga Provincial Organized Crime Investigation Unit for further investigation. The team worked around the clock and made a breakthrough where four suspects were subsequently arrested in July 2026. 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
3: 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This event must therefore not be a conversation that ends when we leave this room.
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1: I'll
0: put you married.
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2: Facebook, okay, Katlo KT Mofoking. On Instagram, Real KT. 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
1: 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We are requesting, therefore, the stakeholders to make inputs and comments on the structure. If you look at what we are publishing now as NERSA, it's the structure at which Eskom it seeks to charge for its electricity in the 27-28 financial year after the implementation of this increase.
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2: And what is happening here is honestly just annoying. The driver doesn't want to account, the driver doesn't want to acknowledge what he did. What we were hoping here as parents was for him to actually take acknowledgement, say to the parents, I killed your children. Yes, I didn't wake up saying I'm going to kill them, but I was reckless in what I did and they are no more here today. They are deceased because of my recklessness. But instead what he is doing is he wants to fight it. He wants to go out, live his own life while we are grieving, while we are going through this pain every day.
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3: I disagree that the 2024 High Court order means or can ever be interpreted. The state is now bound to prosecute the same people on exactly the same counts and prosecute them jointly. Let us not forget paragraph 1 of that order. It reads, and I'm relying on my memory now, all proceedings are set aside.

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5: This court therefore is not in a position in terms of our scheme of democracy to say when the Constitutional Court tells you that the panel is to determine whether there's a case to answer, to say no, the Constitutional Court doesn't know what it's doing. Where would this court get the power to do that?
4: Advocate Mpofu o betsa hlalosa hore le kgotlalena le phameng la dinyewe la Western Cape ha la lokela ho thusa mo president Cyril Ramaphosa ho baleya ho jara boikarabelo.
5: 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Who sent Rhoda to Namibia to no man's land? Who tortured those workers? What happened to General Mfazi? Who poisoned him? What happened to so-called Mr. Ndlovu, Mr. Hazim, who arrived here on 2019 on Christmas carrying dollars, knowing exactly how many buffaloes he needed and how much they cost?
4: Advocate Mpofu o re taba ya sehlooho ke boshodu ba tjhelete ya didolara e fumaneng polasing ya moporesidente le mehato e nkuweng ho latela boshodu bona e kenyeletsang ho hlokofatsa le ho kwetela ha motho eo e le mmelelo wa boshodu ba tjhelete ena e leng moahi wa naha ya Namibia.
5: 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The money is an intrinsic part of why Rode went to Namibia to go and torture or kidnap the person who stole their money. The money is the reason why the president allegedly gave Rode an unlawful instruction not to report the matter to the Hawks, the money.
4: Ho sale jwalo le kwetela UAT advocate Thabane Masuku le re holokela hore o lekolwe ka botebo polelo le le hlakorela mo president komiti ya parliament e theilweng bakeng sa ho fuputsa boitshwaro ba hae ho latela boshodu bona ba tshelete bo etsetseng polasing ya hae.
6: 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Accountability is not a presumption of guilt. It is the means by which guilt or innocence is responsibly determined.
4: Bobedi advocate Mpofu le advocate Masuku ba batla hore kopo ya mo president le gotleng le phameng la dinyewe Western Cape ya o lekolwa hatlelo ya mo ifo o ikemetseng wa section 89 e qhelelwe ka thoko. 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
1: The commission has never entertained any possibility to open the system for any one party. And as our statement indicated yesterday, the commission does not have an intention, even at this point, to open the system.
2: ANC e tobane le bothata bo boholo pele ho dikgetho tsa la nne Pudungwana. 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
3: It's very interesting because this is actually a recurring theme. In each election there's always a mention of the system being an issue, and it has been proven in the past, it has or will be proven this time around. We are confident that the system has closed as designed because we are bound by the election timetable, both ourselves as the commission and those that intended to contest in this election.
2: Ho fihlela ha kana ke ba lekgotla ba ANC ba magolo a mabedi ba tlang ho hloleha ho iketela dikgetho. 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
4: In the case that it's one municipality, the Free State is one municipality.
5: Bing Mangaung. In KZN, which one is it?
4: Umshwati,
5: okay.
4: And then it will be the Eastern Cape. Yes, where you have Port St. John's, Musa Hill, just escapes me the third one.
5: Yeah.
4: But and that looks at a total of at least over 150 or thereabout, both PR and ward combined.
5: Mm.
4: And the ANC would have submitted close to 10,000 that are already in the system.
2: Mahlengi ore ANC ipiletsa ho IEC ho fuputsa ntlha ena ho netefatsa sello sa bona.
4: I don't think at this stage we are in the business of apportioning blame, but we are asking for an investigation as to how is it that final portion of the candidates of the ANC were not acknowledged. And in fact, of course, there are others, but we don't want to talk about other parties because there may very well be other reasons for how this, on their part, this was not concluded.
2: Ho sa le jwalo, setsebi sa dipolotiki, Dr.

0: who did not do what they're supposed to do, the normal thing to do by the ANC will be to act.
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1: The Department of Cooperative Governance and Traditional Affairs in the Northwest Province, through its Provincial Disaster Management Center, remains on high alert as South African Weather Services has flagged a severe weather system from Thursday through Saturday evening. We are looking at heavy rainfall, damaging winds, excessive lightning, and even hail across the Northwest. We have already activated our coordinating structures. We are working hand in hand with all district municipalities and emergency services, and we are ready to deploy resources immediately if we get reports of localized flooding.
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2: As the city, we remain on high alert together with our specialized rescue unit, which is prepared to respond to water-related emergencies. We urge motorists to slow down, maintain a safe following distance, and avoid flooded roads. Pedestrians should avoid walking through flooded areas and stay away from fast-flowing water. Weather conditions may continue into the weekend. Residents are urged to remain vigilant and monitor official weather and emergency updates. For any emergency that might occur, you can contact the city's command and control center on 011-375-5911.
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1: As the city, we remain on high alert together with our specialized rescue unit, which is prepared to respond to water-related emergencies. We urge motorists to slow down, maintain a safe following distance, and avoid flooded roads. Pedestrians should avoid walking through flooded areas and stay away from fast-flowing water. Weather conditions may continue into the weekend. Residents are urged to remain vigilant and monitor official weather and emergency updates. For any emergency that might occur, you can contact the city's command and control center on 011-375-5911.
0: Makoloi a mashumemane a metse meraro a tsamaisang setšhaba go kenyeletswa ambulance ya private a gapuwe ke masepala wa tropo ya Tshwane nakong ya letsholo la ona la matsatsi a mane la polokego mebileng. Musa Mhlongo wa tlaleya.
2: The Tshwane Metropolis Department says its taxi and public transport unit conducted targeted operations in Centurion and Tshwane CBD from Monday until Thursday. TMPD says the vehicles were impounded for contravening the National Land Transport Act, which regulates public transport services. The department says operations are aimed at enforcing transport laws and protecting commuters and other road users. It is urging public transport operators to comply with the road traffic regulations. Musa Mhlongo, Johannesburg.
0: NERSA yentse boipiletso ba go setšhaba le ba ameyang ditabeng tsa motlakase ba tlaise maikutlo mabapi le tshisinyo ya Eskom ya ditefelelo tsa motlakase bakeng sa selemo sa 2027 tsa 8.83%. 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
3: Eskom is seeking to effect the third year of that multi-year price determination that was decided upon in 2025. We are requesting, therefore, the stakeholders to make inputs and comments on the structure. If you look at what we are publishing now as NERSA, it's the structure at which Eskom it seeks to charge for its electricity in the 27-28 financial year after the implementation of this increase.
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4: The resolution does not ban the Mercator projection, which was developed in the 16th century for navigation. Instead, it argues that its widespread use has contributed to a distorted perception of Africa and promotes alternatives that more accurately represent the relative size of continents. The United States rejected what it called the radical ideological project behind the initiative, objecting particularly to its links to reparations and what the resolution called cognitive justice. Washington described such resolutions as barnacles on the work of the UN that undermined its credibility, an argument rejected by the majority of member states, leaving the United States entirely isolated. Sherwin Brycebee's SABC News, New York.

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0: Tap, tap. 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

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have a hesitant look at the guy, I have a hesitant look at the guy, I have a hesitant look at the guy, I have a hesitant look at the guy, I have a hesitant look at the guy, I have a hesitant look at the guy, I have a hesitant look at the guy, I have a hesitant look at the guy, I have a hesitant look at the guy, I have a hesitant look at the guy, I have a hesitant look at the guy, I have a hesitant look at the guy, I have a hesitant look at the guy, I have a hesitant look at the guy, I have a hesitant look at the guy, I have a hesitant look at the guy, I have a hesitant look at the guy, I have a hesitant look at the guy, I have a hesitant look at the guy, I have a hesitant look at the guy, I have a hesitant look at the guy, I have a hesitant look at the guy, I have a hesitant look at the guy, I have a hesitant

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3: And what is happening here is honestly just annoying. The driver doesn't want to account, the driver doesn't want to acknowledge what he did. What we were hoping here as parents was for him to actually take acknowledgement, say to the parents, I killed your children. Yes, I didn't wake up saying I'm going to kill them, but I was reckless in what I did, and they are no more here today. They are deceased because of my recklessness. But instead, what he is doing is he wants to fight it. He wants to go out, live his own life while we are grieving, while we are going through this pain every day.
0: 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Sherwin Price Peace o a tlalea.
4: The resolution does not ban the Mercator projection, which was developed in the 16th century for navigation. Instead, it argues that its widespread use has contributed to a distorted perception of Africa and promotes alternatives that more accurately represent the relative size of continents. The United States rejected what it called the radical ideological project behind the initiative, objecting particularly to its links to reparations and what the resolution called cognitive justice. Washington described such resolutions as barnacles on the work of the UN that undermined its credibility, an argument rejected by the majority of member states, leaving the United States entirely isolated. Sheldon Briceby's SABC News, New York.

0: ke molelwa gaso e tlisa mposo selo di fase go ntsa basotho
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